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0: To be on Highway 28, cross 391st Avenue. We just saw the code of blade 48 Paul. So,

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Be out with a 12M on a bike.

Tom, Ocean, Sam, second. Mary, Union, Nora, Ocean, Zebra, first name, Christian, King, Robert, Ida, Sam, Tom, Ida, Adam, Nora, middle initial, G, George, date of birth, 7/11 of 1994.

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0: Seventh, all right. I got 59, Minnesota female, when you're ready.
1: Quiet.
0: Okay, last of Tom, Ocean, Paul, Ocean, Lincoln, Union, King. First of Tom, Adam, Tom, Ida, Adam, Nora, Adam. Middle initials R's and Robert. Date of birth 1997-0528. Okay, 1997-0528.

Second Paul, myself, 7J, are going to be out at 11655, 11655 Lake Road.

0: Anh
1: His wife finally popped up. She is showing Vala Fires 05 to 8 and 8 29.
0: Yeah, we're back on that, Jabber.

0: Four four.
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0: Stand 44, it's going to be a one-ton dock, flatbed with a side-by-side, standby for plates. Right across from the one stop on 7th.

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10:78. Receive a call from a Michael Smith. Richard Dunn and his daughter and the daughter's mother in Fort Grace Hill. The newest side, 724 is the address, the house number. It's going to be Angela, the 3-year-old daughter. He's worked about Richard Dunn on both of them. He advised that he did try to talk suicide last week. He's concerned. This one's about Richard Dunn on the daughter and the mother. It's going to be Fort Grace Hill, unit 724, the newest side.

0: Sir or Father, Dr. Mulhermy himself.
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0: Number 7 Paul Wood, or 7 Henry.
1: He's just doing a welfare check and...
0: Oh, what unit?

0: 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Get that plate to come back.
1: I sent you a message in CAD. I am unable to get that up. I've got 058 Henry H. George 4 out of California. Is that correct?
0: 058 88 4 California.
1: There you go. I will run it.

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1: It's August 25th, 1L. Sorry, I had a 1012M at the window.
0: And 4, I figured you were busy.

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1: Waddington UA today.
0: Negative. Let me refresh the screen, but it's still showing that he has not.
1: 10-4.

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0: 10-4.

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1: Correct. The burglary on one perimeter office door.
0: 10-4.

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0: no broken windows or anything. I'm going to check the alley.
1: One T52, just a 1078. The alarm company called back, advised that they did speak with a key holder and he's out of town and will not be.
0: 10-4.

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1: One, see, going.
0: I didn't see an entrance in the building on that side, from the alley. All secure. Let us know if we're getting any other calls.

0: devotees on pretty much probation for no violations of tribal state or federal law.
1: Could you turn on? You're very quiet.
0: He's on 3 months probation. He had no violations of law. He should be off in September.
1: Good boy, thanks.

0: 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Driver's exchange information.
1: 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Thank you.
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0: Yes, I did actually.
1: Oh man.

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1: 10-4.

0: breathing. Believed to have some her elbows and ankle. Again, 712 4th Avenue Southwest.
1: Appreciate it.

0: a call here in town, but I want to give you a 21 before you head to it.
1: K1S, did you go to lunch traffic?
2: Negative, what did she ask?
1: There's going to be a call pending in town where you need to give her a 20. But do you want that or do you want me to take it?
2: I'll take it. Just give me a 21 when you're free.
1: Or give 571 a 21 and then call me when you're done.

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0: Yeah, is your traffic?
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0: 571 Hornets, I'll be 10-8. 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

0: I'm gonna be 1044, Crawfordsville, going on the Max Street with South Dakota Young 56, Young Adam 156.
1: Yeah.

0: Here's my best 29903336 straight with medics. They're going up there for a male that pushed his medical button. He stated that when he lays down, he's having a hard time breathing and did have a hernia operation today. He's 1050. 3990336 3.
1: Yeah. 136th Street, we do have law enforcement en route. The email is...

1999, no headlights, but there was a wiring issue that they're aware of. Back to Nate.

conscious and breathing. Don't have an age at this time. He pushed his medical alarm button, stated that when he laid down, he was unable to breathe, and he did have a operation today. Again, respond to 3990 336th Street. Law enforcement is en route. The mail is to be used with caution, approached with caution. This is your second page. BC Declares 2154.

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1: Dispatcher, 31.
0: Just checking that you copied that the patient is to be approached with caution. We do have long en route. I'm not sure if you guys want to just stage at first or not. Just making sure you copied that.

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1: Five, five, seven, 7X. I'll be 10-7. Highway safety. 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

0: I think rescue one was Stratford Fire, staged half a mile north of 137th and 399th, just waiting for an MPD to arrive.
1: 10-4. Dale's probably pretty harmless, but I'll be there in like a mile or 2 minutes or so.
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Rivian, third in the Apple Oil Truck Pump, South Dakota 57 Union 097. 57 Union 097.

She's in the Unit 4 and in housing. There's Larry Keel, or excuse me, Larry Finley knocking on the doors. Intoxicated, not supposed to be at the residence. He's wearing a blue sweatpants and a shirt.

0: Sure. Yeah. We're on 148th Street and 378th Avenue with South Dakota 28 John 774.
1: Ten four 22:36.

0: Point of Peace has been updated with your ETA. We do have that patch cleared awaiting your arrival.
1: Order and copy. Thank you.

0: Go ahead.
1: The address is 148th and 378th. And you can show me 10-8 warning.
0: 10-4, going to 44.

0: We are en route to your facility coming from Peter, South Dakota with a 53-year-old male. I think this patient includes left-sided weakness and numbness. TNK was given at approximately 2100, about close 88 for a heart rate, blood pressure 113 over 70, breathing 12 times a minute, setting 98%, currently on room air, and patient was or with GCS 15. How do you copy your report? Do you have a disposition for us by chance?
1: No questions. You'll be a direct admit to room 2241, 2241.
0: 241, got it. Thank you.

4811K 1044. Highway 27, 117 South, South Dakota 5, John 2, 937. Repeating, South Dakota 5, John 2, 937.

0: I'm just getting out of Aberdeen, so I'm going to crank it up pretty good. Shouldn't be much after 11:30. But if you want to start heading west out of Redfield, I'll hopefully try to catch you.
1: Yeah, it'll be about 11:35 when I feel, so probably not too much different. And I will have to splash some fuel in the pier.
0: Yeah, I'm definitely going to have to put fuel in the pier, so no problem.
1: Sounds good. I'll give you a shout when I get through Redfield. We'll see where it happens.
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0: Mary, Adam, Robert, King, Ocean, Christopher Riley, Robert Young, Lincoln, Edward Young. Date of birth is 2010-08-10.
1: And four.

0: 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Negative NCIC.
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0: 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I'll be 10-8.
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0: just going by Redfield Fire Department now, keeping on 212.
1: Okay, I'm a little bit north here. I just went by Ashton, so I'll be about 10 minutes behind you. I should be able to make that up on over 45.
0: Sounds good.
1: The plan is you're stopping at the DOT at Pier, correct?
0: Yep, 10-4, I'll stop there for fuel.
1: Nothing else, we'll meet up there.

0: received a call from AAA. They're requesting a welfare check done on one of their members driving a 2018 Nissan Sentra gray in color, I-29, northbound mile marker 246, near exit 6. They advise they just don't have a tow coming for him yet, and they're requesting a welfare check on him in the meantime.
1: Our streets are going to be 141st Street and 463rd Avenue. Correction, it's going to be 101st Street and 463rd Avenue.

0: Jensen. 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
1: What's the last name?
0: It's going to be Brown Otter. 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
1: Ten four 212 mile marker 316.
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1: 1529's on as a tribal ID. Last of David, Union, Mary, Adam, Robert, Charles, Edward. First of.
2: Can you use the name?
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1: 10-4.

0: believe it's Arkansas, Mary Adam Adam 8974. Correct, it'll be North Carolina. It'll be William Adam Adam 8974.
1: 24.

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2: 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He will be leaving with the other party he's with.

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1: BC3-1023. 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
0: 2-4.

1, expiration 2028, negative 16 and 20. There is no probation on it that I see. I need to

0: Joel isn't there. He thinks he went to his grandma's house or somewhere around the state park, but unsure where he is. And the reporting party says he is by the dock. He's sitting on the dock.
1: 10-4.

0: I don't have him at all. 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
1: Well, I'll give you a 21 here.

0: I'm just wondering if you have any highway patrol in the area of the Mayan Olympic Recreation Park.
1: Negative. I have nobody 10-8.

0: have a called in burglar alarm at C-Express 2303 6th Avenue Southeast. It's going to indicate Zone 14 office motion. C-Express 6th and Roosevelt. DC 3 clear.
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1: Don't have any highway patrol area for that are 10-8.
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0: Ten eight.
1: 1B 10-4-0-42.

0: And that'll be negative 1629s.
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0: Gonna be a South Dakota female. Last name Graves. Be George, Rob, Adam, Victor, Edward, Sam. First name Megan. Gonna be Mary, Adam, George, Adam. Date of birth is gonna be October 29th, 1994.
1: Done for.

0: 1L, you're 59. It's class 1 expiration 2026, and negative 16 is 29.
1: 10-4. I need you to run another 59. It's going to be a South Dakota male. Last name's Cowron. I'm Robert Ocean William Robert Ocean Nora. First name Brady. It's going to be boy Robert Adam David Young. Birth's going to be 3/18/1992.
0: 10-4.

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0: four. Gonna be 8th Avenue, South Klein Street, Aberdeen.
1: 10-4, 143.

0: 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I'll be 1097, helper, unloader bags.
1: 10-4,
0: 20. 109, South 9th Street.
1: Ten four 152.

0: dropping Megan off and unloading her stuff. I will be 10-8. Ending mileage will be 141788.
1: Ten four 155.
2: And that'll be South 5th Street and West Nogak Road for suspicious orders.

Attention Aberdeen Rules. This is your second page for a suspicious orders call. Right at the intersection of South 5th Street and West Mulgard Road. Callers said it smelled like rotten eggs or gas. In South 5th Street, West Mulgard Road. Second page.

0: You can show me clear of my 45 with one boy, and I'll be back tonight.
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2: 10-4, you as well.

such an Aberdeen rule. This is the third page for a suspicious orders call. South 6th Street and West Melgard Road. The caller is reporting smells of rotten eggs or gas. Again, South 5th Street, West Melgard.

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Can you repeat that, please?

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0: few laps of forecast here, and we're getting nothing, so we're going to be clearing all units here.
1: 10-4, thank you, guys.
0: Yeah, thank you. Have a good night.

0: 5-1 Freedom, back in vehicle, holding room.
1: 10-4. Just a 78, Brittany had called in after Mary. Boss called in. Seems like there's some kind of argument or some sort going on between her and the other two occupants in the apartment besides Mary.

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1: Go ahead.
0: Could I have you go to 226 East 4th Avenue for a Signal 7 female that is calling 911 to report that her boyfriend is stalking her on Facebook? Important.

0: 11-1 King. Can you show me out on northbound I-29 and 246 with what looks to be an abandoned North Dakota 515, Edward Victor Sam.
1: 551, just was the vehicle AAA had called for a welfare check, and that the driver had called advising it would be towed sometime today.
0: Okay, 10-4. I'll be back tonight.
1: 10-4.

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got two Robert Campbells. 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Come forth.

0: 551, 1020.
1: 10-4. And then I got a 1059 on a South Dakota mail. Last of David, Boy, Edward, Robert, King, Ocean, William. First of David, Adam, Victor, Ida, David. Middle initial of Robert, Tabor, 45, 1116.

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10-12 Frank, en route 1019, starting miles 11202. Advise jail staff, I'm just going to be bringing her in for a protective custody for the night. They do not want her at the residence, but they also do not want charges pressed. She also has nowhere else to go, so to alleviate any issues, she just come in for a PC hold.

PD, DCSO, burglary alarm at 2303 678 Southeast. 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
1: I'll be 10-8 to 98. 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

1 King, 1044, I-29 northbound, mile marker 229, standby for 28. It's going to be 3 Paul 3251.

0: 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BC3?
1: 24.
0: Just had a traffic complaint in area 386th Avenue and 117th Street. Caller just hit a black Toyota car. He wasn't able to get a plate. Almost caused an accident trying to pass in a no passing zone. When the caller called, they were around 281 and 117th Street heading north.
1: And four. I'm currently on 281 and 127. I'm not going to be able to catch up to them. There's a lot of traffic.
0: 10-4.

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1: First Street, California, 7, David Young, King 057.

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First, Mary, Adam, Lincoln, Adam, King, Adam, Ida. Middle name, Victor, Adam, Nora. Date of birth, 04-26-07.

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1: 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First name Robert Ocean George Edward Robert. Middle name Lincoln Edward Edward. 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
0: 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Denver, 05, 25, 08.

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2: Yeah, I'm 17, I'll be 10-8, good morning.

Papa 16, this is Papa 14 with the Lace Report. We are Ember on liquid, 5 meg total as a squad, green on casualties and green on equipment. Over.

0: want to make that call to get them out of the way or not.
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0: You'll be for me. 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

0: report. This is 78. The guy I was talking to said that there's a Gianna upstairs. I don't know if that's the lady we were just talking about, but I'm going to go ask her.
1: That is exactly who I'm talking about.
0: Yeah, he's going to go talk to her and figure out what they can do.
1: Number 854.

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Highway 281, 129th Street with North Dakota 335, Charles Victor Boy.

Tom, Robert, Adam, Ida, Nora, Adam. First name, David, Ocean, Mary, Ida, Nora, Ida, Charles. 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
0: 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It's going to be Cottington County Road 6, just off the interstate. South Dakota 28, Sam Paul, Ocean.
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0: 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It's going to be County Road 19, 131st Street. A semi that has its flashers on.

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out in Hecla. Three out of 12. I guess it's going to be the tipsy tractor now.

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0: across northeastern South Dakota into west central Minnesota. That's where the sunshine is, stretching from around Harriet, Eureka, Aberdeen, and Watertown and points north and east. Mostly cloudy skies south and west of that line, and some showers moving across parts of central and south central South Dakota this morning. Activity shifting off to a southeasterly direction will continue to remain in the area through midday and probably into at least the first half, with a little bit of leftover showers possible through the late afternoon hours across far south central South Dakota. But as we go through the afternoon, chances will be diminishing as far as precipitation chances go. Just general rainfall expected. Can't rule out a couple of claps of thunder, but overall no that by any means expected from this activity today. Temperatures this afternoon will be still on the relatively normal side.
1: And for you as well.
0: Above, with conditions being warmer after that, so relatively still fairly mild through tomorrow before the real heat begins to build into the area by the end of the week. Another disturbance will move into the western and central portion of the state on Thursday. A chance for some showers or thunderstorms, again, mainly in the areas that are seeing it right now. Again, across parts of central and south central South Dakota have the best chance of some rainfall through the daytime hours on Thursday. Mostly cloudy skies there will likely hold temperatures down like they will today. Looks like highs, once again, 70s to near 80 across that far south central section of the state. Warmer to the north, northeast, and northwest with mid to upper 80s for highs on Thursday. We'll be back into the 90s in most locations outside of the Glacial Lakes area, Big Sioux Valley, with highs on Friday. And the mid-wise low 90s expected in most locations, with possibly seeing near 100 degrees West River, north central South Dakota on Friday afternoon. Looks like dry conditions for the most part through Friday. Another disturbance and frontal boundary will work its way across parts of North Dakota. Thunderstorms expected out there. Can't rule out some of that activity drifting off into northern parts of South Dakota during the latter half of Friday, but overall activity looks to remain to the north of us on Friday. And then as we go into the upcoming weekend, that'll just that system will move off and we'll be left with more dry and hot conditions. Looks like temperatures well into the 90s in most locations. Digit heat expected across the central portion of the state, maybe even spilling over as far east of the James Valley for the upcoming weekend, but highs mid to upper 90s at locations below 100s, especially across central South Dakota both Saturday and Sunday. In dry conditions expected, again, can't rule out an isolated shower or storm or two by the middle part of the weekend, Saturday night, early Sunday. Otherwise, overall dry conditions expected through the weekend into early next week. Looks like the heat will continue into early next week as well. Highs staying in the 90s, Monday, Tuesday, and into perhaps Wednesday of next week. But hot conditions continuing and overall dry trends for the most part as we go through that time frame. Just a quick recap today. Mostly cloudy skies. South Dakota, temperatures likely staying on the cooler side, upper 70s to near 80 degrees. Farther north and east, sunshine may get us a little bit warmer by the lower 80s for highs this afternoon. Again, the chances of rain through the midday and first half of the afternoon confined to central, South Dakota, where they may pick up a decent fair amount of rain. Looks like reports now are a few hundredths of an inch up to a tenth of an inch, although here sitting at two-tenths of an inch. So some fairly welcome rainfall across the south of the state here through the afternoon hours today. That will do it for today's weather briefing. Does anybody have any questions?

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30, St. Luke's 317, to Prairie Heights, Ramona, wheelchair and oxygen. 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
1: 10-4, 10-22.

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1: 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About a minute or two away.
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0: Mary, and I want to
1: 1B 17 10-4, Oscar 37, 236 Street.

0: Those photographs and videos from that case the other day regarding that 1012 guy, did you still want those sent off to MOCIC?
1: 10-4, I think trying to get clarification of the alleged device in his hand is going to be important for public peace.
0: 10-4, I will off today, just 78. I am working on that case now. I do have it almost completed.
1: 10-4.
2: Item 15, you can attach me to that structure fire as well. I've been wrong.
3: 10-4. All right, I'm...

0: attention, medic one. Respond 1108 North 3rd Street, number 3 in Groton. 61-year-old. Believing she has chest pains with a heart history. 1108 North 3rd Street, number 3, Groton.
1: Medic 3.

Washington Groton Rescue responds. 1108 North 3rd Street, number 3. 61-year-old female experiencing chest pains. She does have a heart history. 1108 North 3rd Street, number 3.

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0: Can you take medic 1 off that chest pain call, attach medic 3?
1: 10-4. Go ahead.
2: Yeah, we're en route with 2 on board.

0: being disadvising. There is a 250-gallon propane tank, and the female is complaining that she was next to the stove when it blew, and her legs are now stinging. We'll update medics as well.
1: A 250-gallon gas tank attached to the camper, and a female is complaining she was sitting in front of the stove, but now her legs are stinging.

0: Yeah, four, we have three deputies en route, myself and two others.
1: 10-4. Whoever gets there first, I assume you guys will beat the fire department. You want to let us know what the exposures are, if there's anything around this thing?

Jonathan Groton Medics, respond 1108 North Street, number 3 for a 61-year-old female with chest pains. 1108 North 3rd Street, number 3.

Frederick Medic. 375941 off 2nd Street, Elm Lake Resort, number 21, for a camper fire. 375-9400 on 2nd Street, Elm Lake, number 21.

0: Pension Medic 1, respond to Elmwood 37594 102nd Street, lot 20. They have a camper fire with a female who has her, like, her steam. Elmwood Resort number 20.
1: Rescue?
2: Go ahead.
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2: 10-4.
3: BC3, Columbia Fire.

0: We have a camper that filled that blew up at Elm Lake Resort, lot number 20. The female there has leg injuries that are not severe, so we have all of our deputies in Frederick, Columbia, and Aberdeen medics in rest.
1: 10-4, I'll be in route.
0: 10-4, I'm sorry, wait.
2: We are responding to aboard.
3: 10-4.
2: Is there any details on the medical of what called for an ambulance?
3: Female that was sitting in front of her, so said her legs are stinging and they're.

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1: Groton Rescue.
0: Fill me on scene.
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1: 10-4.

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1: From Ground Rescue.
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Frederick Fire, gonna go 97 here in a few minutes. 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
0: Medic 3, your patient is taking a nitro a half hour ago.

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We're trying to make a determination for care flights.

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1: Report of a traffic offense on Highway 12, just coming from the Groton area, an oversized building on the vehicle. It's going about 70 miles an hour and forcing traffic over to different lanes. Highway 12 and North Broadway, heading into Aberdeen.
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0: word sample.
1: Did you want that back?
0: Patch, and I've got second 28 out of Texas.
1: Yes.
0: 5 in. And 4 X-ray 4. Frank Robert, Sam, 2-9. Mary, 0001996. This one. Oh, do you still need medics?

0: At 10-4, if they're almost here, go ahead and just send them through. Yeah. Aberdeen Ambulance, no, they can respond non-emergent.
1: 10-4, and that first plane out of North Dakota came back not on file.

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1: 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She's got help on the way. 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I'll be 10-8.
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0: Mile marker 216, US 281, Yellow Oklahoma trailer. Adam Henry 2243.

0: The mail has been delivered. The miles you were looking for at 866.
1: Denny, report taken.

0: Tocqueville's here.
1: Ten-four. It has to be exact change, so they'll have to go and get that. We don't accept checks of any kind. Then we will just put it in an envelope and then call Kevin and let him know he'll come pick it up.
0: 10-4.
1: So, I mean, we did get authorization to release that vehicle, correct?
0: Yes, they're just going to pay, not release.
1: 10-4.

0: 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But if you're busy, I could go ahead and take that for you.
1: 10-4, thank you. I appreciate it.
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0: Charles Roseville, Goodrich, South Dakota, 47 John, 179.

0: Being infected for the 28. The 883 Charles.
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0: three. I have him 12. Can you start me a business check at the Bernard Post Office? I'll be code for duration.
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0: 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Yeah, South Dakota 47 King 178.
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0: That's four.
1: And so good. Pull me up another business check at the shed in Westport. Code 4 duration.

0: 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She's mowing. 379825 South Short Drive.
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0: Go
1: on. Yeah, I just forwarded an email to dispatch that you might want to take a look at. I just sent it to dispatch, that way all the deputies can see it. I don't have my license to send it into the group.
0: 10-4, just a quick question. How are all the deputies going to see it if it only went to dispatch?
1: Yeah, 10-4, I would imagine that dispatch will advise them as they come on.
0: 10-4.

0: This is McKenna, go ahead.
1: Prosis, balance, electrolytes. He's resting comfortably on our cot. His foot's going, got Zofran and Ativan. Vitals I have 9/8/61. 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
2: Yeah, email.
3: 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I know 1L had spoke with them last night. Individuals did come in and pass, even though

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14745, item subject pen, check 10-4. Advising that they're kind of pulled over on that part of the road, BI-10, top of the hill from the dam. Or, I'm sorry.

South Dakota Boat. 28 on a South Dakota Boat, 983, Adam.

color, fiberglass outboard. Does show, don't see a current registration. 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
2: There's going to be Jamie Paulson, that's Papa Oscar Uniform Lima, Sierra Oscar November. Date of birth 1988-07.

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2: Copy, can you teach me their turn?

14745 Seven King. Did you only get one phone call on that, or did you get a couple? And four, no contact. Anybody carrying a firearm or fitting a description for right now in the rural area? Okay, UTO for now.

0: Go ahead, sir.
1: I also received a phone from Brian LaRush stating the male was carrying a long gun. Didn't know if it was fake or real. Just concerned for the Neil, Whitney, and children. Other than that, I was unable to make contact. He did send me a picture. I can forward that to you.
0: I'm 10-4. I'm not seeing anybody. It looks like they're up to no good right now. There's plenty of kids playing baseball, mitts, and people walking around. I think more people would see it if they saw something.

0: Report of a Menards truck pulling a double trailer. Caller said that it looks like the wood on there is ready to fall off. They were just passing 104th on 281 coming southbound.
1: 7-4, I'm en route.

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1: We'll be 10-6 out at the courthouse in Aberdeen.
0: 39.

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1: Adam 19, Adam 12.
0: Go ahead.
1: Probably 22. I'm all the way up here at 110th and I still haven't come across it.
0: Network.

0: Ace.
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0: South Dakota male, last name spelling, Charles Henry Adam. I'm sorry, Charles Henry Edward, Drew Adam, Lincoln Ida, Edward Robert. First name is Andrew, Adam Nora David Robert Edward William. My name is John. Date of birth is going to be 09-1-1984, South Dakota male.
1: 10-4-1356.

0: Kermit comes there, she falls 16. 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
0: 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They advised it was Leon and Winona Lindy. Minor altercation out here. Went for a separate way, you know.
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0: This is 78. There's two kids in the vehicle. They are 10-4. Glass is pretty well intact. It is spider web from the rock. Driver's 10-4 as well. Well, I do not have an extender. You can cancel 23s.
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0: I'm going to be leaving here shortly. Community service is still working in shop one, so if we have to leave stuff out, we can, I guess. He's putting garbage and dirt in the loader bucket, so I got a couple things put away, but the rest is still sitting outside.
1: 10-4, here's all 5.
0: Yes. Still 5 is what he said, so he's got to clean that front apron off yet. A little bit to sweep up in the shop. Clean out some cabs, and then he'll be back tomorrow.

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1: 3168.
0: Mile marker 343, US 12. I believe it's a Minnesota plate, and I only can read some of the numbers. Some of the numbers are 488. Got a bunch before it.
1: US 12 at 1422.

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1: Stand by for now. I'm just over by Wiley Lake and waiting for that suspicious vehicle to come around.

0: 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So they turned on 5th off 281, and they're going through the police department.
1: For Dave, is that vehicle still traveling north, or is it still following?

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0: regular trash. R&R, they brought in both of us this morning, and now there's a couple dozen tire sidewalls. I just wasn't sure if that was considered regular trash or some other one.
1: What?
0: Something like that, maybe a quarter, half a load, and a bunch of just cardboard boxes, standard garbage from up there. I don't really understand why it's coming in from up there, but I didn't know for sure.
1: Have you seen that come back off aisle? Look at this.
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1: And 414 freeway. 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

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Suspect left prior to my arrival. RP advised she's been in contact to get her locked things. 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

0: Attention Rescue 2, respond to 0150 4th Avenue Southeast for Aberdeen Central Building. 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
2: 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First name George, Adam, Boy, Robert, Ida, Edward, Lincoln. 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
0: I'll be 10-7. Have a good afternoon.
1: Thank you. UFO, sir, 1509.

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Report someone about trailers at Indian Springs Lake. 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
1: Three. 15 is 10, 6. 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
0: Pepper.
1: Three on 12. Go ahead and close it out. 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
0: Pepper.

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came into the Aberdeen Regional Airport. Caller stated there was a black Subaru North Dakota license plate rally car going east towards Groton. She called 911 to report him for honking at her while she was driving too slow due to traffic, and it stated that when he passed her, he was going too fast passing her. Again, came in at the Aberdeen Regional Airport going east on Highway 12.

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2: The last name, Howie Henry Ocean William Edward. First name, Scott. Date of birth, 1956, 09-13, Minnesota male.

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0: 1 Angela.
1: Have a traffic complaint eastbound on Highway 12, passing 437. Have a white car with black Iowa plates was tailgating the RP through Worthing, almost swerved into the RP and was going approximately 50. Through Webster is now still speeding over 80.
0: On 12.
1: 437, probably closer to 438 now.
0: They're going to be to the county line. You want to pass that to, I guess, if an HP, Roberts County.
1: Thank you. Do you have any troopers on Highway 12 near Wabe?

0: A white car with black Iowa plates was swerving, tailgating the RP through Webster, speeding through Webster, and you could probably over 80 miles an hour on Highway 12.
1: And 459 when you're ready.
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1: Iowa male, last name Irons, Ida Robert, Ocean Nora Sam, first name David, common spelling. 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
0: 10-4 HQ 149. For it.
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2: 5-2 HQ 149. I was at Subway when the call came out. I'm in Webster. Going, you said eastbound, is RP still behind it by any chance?

0: 48 still eastbound. 12.
1: Then for all, try to get eastbound to catch it, but I'm in left strip at the moment.

eastbound on Highway 12, last known mile marker 348. I have a white car with black Iowa plates. Swerving CRP while in Webster, speeding four or five cars ahead of my RP now. Coming up to Webster, excuse me, Wabe, apologies, Wabe.

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0: South Dakota male, last name Fisher, Frank Ida Sam, Charles Henry Everett, Robert. First name Dennis, David Edward, Nora, Ida Sam. Date of birth 1952, 06, 18, South Dakota male.
1: I'm back active, eligible negative 16, negative 29.

0: 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He said it was just a weird conversation and stated that the male was just acting suspiciously. 39590 132nd Street. He did state that the male had a open container. I'm assuming he meant alcohol in the vehicle.
1: Well, I'm just in.
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I don't think it's this vehicle that we're looking for.

0: 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It's a newer black Chevy truck, South Dakota plates. 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
1: I believe dispatch got the license plate and the vehicle we're looking for attached.

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0: ARP, you want to see if we do locate them, if they're on them trespass from that property?
1: I already left the residence. I'm back in the area here, but I can get my call.
0: I'm going to find the vehicle up in Columbia.
1: That part, yeah. It doesn't sound like we have anything other than possibly signaling.
2: Speed up.

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1: Four, three.
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1: Oh.

0: 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There's a Texas oil line in the call.
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0: 7th and 396. It'll be Pam Davis is his mom's name. I'm going to try and get to that location, see if it's over there.
1: Okay.

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She's always claimed that she doesn't know where she's at and hasn't talked to her, and then that contradicts Penny, so something doesn't add up.

0: HP 13.
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1: 10-4, 20.

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You can show me 10-8, Cortex

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0: 10-4.

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0: Adam 23. Hey, good evening. Three, Adam 23. Can you show me 10-6 for vehicle maintenance?
1: Denver?

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2: Yeah, it was a small hole. 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
1: 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Have a good night.
2: You too. 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
1: Leaving Britton Hospital, heading to Aberdeen, St. Louis.

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1: 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That's the direction he went last time.

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1: 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And that's 281-171.
0: 44 at 171 on US 281, 1832.

at Unit 260 in the old agency elderly when Lufkins left the Stones area in Watertown. He was headed northbound on I-29 ramp. Just Watertown 5-2 ping his phone and smacking at Goodwill Road and Vets Memorial.

and check on Wayne Lufkins because him and his daughter got into a disagreement and he lives alone. They just want to make sure that he is okay.

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1: That works.
2: Still one copies.
1: Yeah, connection for you.
2: Careful.